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0: tax increase compared to the 20% property tax increase that the provincial government had levied. And we looked at that 6% and we thought that's too much. So we did the hard work over what became the longest budget hearing in the city of Calgary's history. We took that 6%. We made hard decisions. We prioritized public safety. We made sure that we're funding things like the Bearspaw feeder main replacement. And we ultimately brought that down to about 1.2%. So I'm looking forward to a really rigorous process with my colleagues to make sure we're focusing on those priorities. And really, when it comes to my own objective in November, it's going to be essential infrastructure. It's making sure that we're paving the roads, that we're fixing the pipes, that we're funding the cops, that we have adequate fire coverage. This is really going to be a challenging four-year budget for us, but the great thing is that we have incredible leadership from the rest of council stepping up, finding ways that we can do more with the same or even more with less, and working together with our city administration, who's really taken an unprecedented approach to this budget. It's much better as a process than it was even 8 years ago when I first started as a city councillor, and we're going to continue to strive to improve.
1: 市议会而家未批准任何嘅物业税升幅，市长就形容呢一个程序系 pencils to paper， 即系话仍然有改良同埋改善空间。强调对于政府理财嘅质素上面咧，政府要善用资源噶，而并非单睇物业税数字。嗱 ，Farkas 头先就讲过啦，佢亦都自己列出一啲系优先处理嘅项目，例如治安、道路、水管、警务同埋消防。跟住我哋再听下佢有其他嘅意见啦。
0: Yeah, Calgary is growing at about 100,000 brand new Calgarians every single year, not just within the city of Calgary, but also the broader region that we serve. So when we think about building a transportation network, when we think about building a water utility, it's not just for Calgarians, but it's also folks who live in Airdrie and Chestermere and so on. So people, as they come to Calgary, bring a lot of strengths, skills. My dad arrived here as a refugee, but he didn't bring a fire hall. He didn't bring a water pipe. He didn't bring a new rec center. So we need to keep pace with that growth. And the good news is that major funding decisions, like was made earlier this week with the partnership with the federal government, allows us to significantly offset potential rate increases. So many of the budget submissions are going to be made to the provincial and federal government, anticipating a lot of good news coming out of strong collaboration with the federal government. And we're hoping now that as the province more generally has returned to a surplus, that they'll reconsider the significant reductions that they've made in support for municipalities, particularly around transit, particularly around LRT. We need to stick the landing for Green Line Phase 1, get that built, and by the end of this calendar year, have that submission in front of the federal and provincial government in terms of how we get through downtown, across the river, and to the far north and south of Calgary. So I can't get into the closed-door discussions, but what I can say is I am probably the hardest of any member of council on city administration to prove their worth, prove that the money is being well spent. And as an example, even on the water utility, on the replacement of the Bearspaw South feeder main, I've been very engaged on this as a file to make sure that we're holding our city staff accountable. I even led this press conference today talking about some of the new steps we're taking to make sure that we're delivering adequately for Calgarians. So it's all about results for Calgarians. I want to make sure that we're dealing with the root causes and the issues, particularly around public safety and essential infrastructure. At this point, I'm not prepared to say a specific number. I don't want to give you a lowball number to look good for the next year politically if it means that our water utility will fail next year, if it means that we're not making our downtown safer. So again, direction will be provided formally as part of the November budget process. We will make sure that we're grilling city staff, and we'll make sure that we're working and closely with the community to make sure that we're focusing on those needs over wants. So when it comes to hypothetical numbers, look, anybody could come to city council and ask for a pony, and that's added to a wish list. It doesn't mean that I'm going to get a pony or ride a mechanized dinosaur in the Stampede Parade. There's a lot of things that are wishes, and council's job is to say no. Council's job is to focus on our priorities. And if you look at future, if you're trying to predict the future behavior of this council, look to the past, look to our record. We inherited about a 6% property tax increase. We went through the longest budget proceedings in the entire city of Calgary's history, and we brought that 6% down to about 1.2%. So we're not afraid of saying no. We're going to hear from everybody in terms of what they want, but we only have so much money to work with, and we're going to focus on those priorities, especially essential infrastructure and public safety.
1: 如果市议会话公共安全

0: 睇返个误差度呢就大大提高咗啦。而暴雨亦都拖慢咗不少嘅道路工程㗎。咁听下呢就係爱民顿市议会方面几位嘅人士，包括市长 Andrew Neck 同埋两名市议员嘅睇法啦。
1: Lots of things to still navigate. This is before we saw a lot of the rain in July that impacted us. So there's going to be a lot of moving pieces. I was clear with folks that I didn't want to see the same level of increases that we saw in the four-year budget that we're currently finishing up.
2: Edmontonians are looking for snow removal. They're looking for pathway change. They're looking for summer sweeps. And so we are going to be looking at user fees all through our budget and how we can increase them reasonably. As you heard as well, taxes or cost of gas and tariffs have also caused, you know, some uncertainty in the budget. And so we're going to be watching that very closely.
3: Talking to what our business owners, talking to other residents, they're looking for safety solutions. They know that police aren't always that solution. They know that, sometimes as well that the police are jammed up with the court system and everything else.
0: 以上的回应分别是爱民顿市长 Andrew Neck 以及两名市议员 Two Palmer 和 Michael Jens 对于爱民顿财政预算案现时状况的回应。所以市长 Andrew Neck 亦都是用持续探索去形容今次面对的财政预算。而居民较早前反映是不接受一个传统议员的财政预算的。例如是一是加税又或者减服务二选其一。反而好多人就是期望市政府可以有些创意在现在财政的情况之下维持甚至改善服务。不过现实是不是这么理想呢？我们要拭目以待了。今集社会观点节目时间有够，重温加拿大中文电台 FM94.7 新闻部制作，大家可以下载 Fairchild Radio App， 又或者到本台官网 FM947.com。我是加拿大中文电台的黄伟聪。
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